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1: 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And today we're just modern talking.

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1: All right, everybody, come on. It's time to get this party started, right? You know what I'm saying? 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

When the sun goes down and the night moves on, the time is right to enjoy yourself and through.

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2: 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If you want the hits, the whole hits and nothing but the hits. On your FM dial, keep it right here, baby. Modern Talking. Cherry, cherry lady. And it goes like that.